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Nor Happy Music. I live among the creatures of the night. Luna, be jedem hit. You and me belong. Sunshine Radio. Happy Music. Happy Life.

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So come set me free. Nur happy music. Don't wanna lose you, baby. 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

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So come set me free. More happy music. 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
1: 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Are you with me? Are you with me?

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More happy music. Gwetti Luna, bi jedem hit. 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

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And I'm

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1: 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Tell them I come.